prospects from my little blue book. Let's open the cover and we'll all take a look. I'm speaking now strictly man to man. Just heed what I read and your life can be grand. I see here on page 21, a married woman's bound to have her fun. Turn it on over to page 22. If she does it with me, man, she'll do it with you. I read here on page 23, stay single forever and you'll always be free. Go on over to page 24. If she likes it plus, she'll ask for more.

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Never promise a thing if you value your life. Turn on over to page 26. Watch out, those chicks are full of tricks. Keep turning over to page 27. A woman ain't a natural, like a 7 or 11. Glance now at page 28. There's no

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And if you ever, ever need advice, you can always get it from all

woman waiting for you there. 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

0: Good evening, everybody. My name is Ringo. Anyway, here I am on Little Steven's Underground Garage Show, listening to real people play real instruments and turning themselves into real bands.
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You missed your fun. Now you're 25 and you're still alive. But you never found a jockey who would let you ride. 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

I said, do you all remember Bob Marley? Well, I'm going to do for you one of Bob Marley's favorites, one of my favorites as well. I'd like to share with you and yours. 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Here we go.

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Yes, yes, yes.

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He's going to sing later. Right now, he's joining the Wildcats on guitar to accompany Gene in this number, which is Gene's latest record over here. It's called My Heart.

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2: Thank you very much, ladies and gentlemen. Well, that almost brings to the close another show for us here in Sweden, but we hope you've enjoyed it very much. We'd like to close doing for you a song that we did in the year 1952, and it was really one of the very first rock and roll tunes. It's called We're Gonna Rock This Joint Tonight. Eh?

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1: Gee, I wish I had a lot of money.
2: What do you want money for? Money ain't everything.
1: Well, it may not be everything, but it gets you everything you want.
2: Well, baby, you better hurry, 'cause time is sure running out.
1: Beautiful life.
3: Get it.
1: Don't wait too long.
3: Get it.
1: When the mind is strong.
3: Get it.
1: And you got to fight. Get it and live that beautiful life. Money is the thing today. Gonna work hard so I can play. Gonna get a car that is up. 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
3: Beautiful.